homicidal bitch that goes down in every kitchen to determine who will serve and who will eat from the wells of disappointment.

left or right. 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But I'm stubborn as those garbage bags of time cannot decay. I'm junk, but

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From the wells of disappointment

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Democracy is coming.

its color like the tide of flood beneath the lunar sway. 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Democracy is coming.

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But I'm stubborn as those garbage bags of time cannot decay. I'm junk, but I

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I said to Hank Williams, how lonely does it get? Hank Williams hasn't answered

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They don't let a woman kill you, not in the Tower of Song. 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The rich have got their channels in the bedrooms of the poor. There's a mighty judgment coming.

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Tonight the great mysteries have unraveled.

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Are you truly hungry for the answer? 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Because it's a rare thing to come upon this. I'm going to let you in on it now.

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1: 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And I'm neither left or right. I'm just staying home tonight, getting lost in that hopeless little screen. But I'm stubborn as those garbage bags that time cannot decay. I'm junk, but I'm still holding up this little wild bouquet. Democracy is coming to the USA.

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It's coming like the tidal flood beneath

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But I'm stubborn as those garbage bags that time cannot decay. I'm a junk, but I'm still holding.

0: 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Right.
1: I spend money. That's the only thing you want so much. Spend money. That's the only thing I want so much. By spanking. That's the only thing I want so much. That's the only thing I want so much.
2: Why is that better than being hugged?
1: Why is that better than being hugged? Because you get closer to the person. Closer to the person. Why is that better than being hugged? Because you get closer to the person. Cared for. We want to be loved, so we have sex together.

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0: 放心拿给了妈妈的行李。
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0: 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I know that some of you have undergone financial and geographical inconvenience.
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0: My bedroom when I was growing up was blue.
1: The color of
0: it was
1: my
0: a really light
2: childhood. It was not like a baby
0: green
2: blue
0: colored, like
2: a princess blue, but kind of like a blue.
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1: a washed out
0: right wind. After the sun goes down. 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
3: and
0: a little purple.
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0: little
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3: I remember
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1: Isolation comes from isola, which means island.